0: Magic 103.1. Hi, is this Eric?
1: Yeah, this is him.
0: Hi, Eric. What can I do for you?
1: I was hoping you could play a song for me.
0: Tell me what the song's about, and I can probably do that for you.
1: Well, me and my girlfriend broke up about a month ago, and I don't feel like it's truly over in my heart. And I was hoping you could play a song to describe that.
0: It's not over in your heart, but is it over in reality?
1: Yeah, as right now it's over in reality, but I really feel like it's not the end.
0: Okay, but what I'm asking is that just a feeling because you can't let go, or is there any sign that there might be a way to breathe life back into this thing?
1: No, there's signs, but I think it's going to take some time.
0: So you're hopeful?
1: I'm very hopeful.
0: Okay. What's her name?
1: Marlene.
0: Why did you guys break up?
1: Just problems, arguing and this and that.
0: Whose idea was it to call it quits?
1: It was actually hers.
0: And how long has it been?
1: It's been about 5 weeks.
0: And are you talking? Are you trying to reconcile? Is there something going on to move you back together towards one another?
1: We're talking, but right now it's nothing more than a friendship.
0: And in the course of this talking and this friendship, is she saying, you know, I miss you, I hope that sometime in the future we can rebuild this thing, or let's just be friends?
1: She said that all the time, actually.
0: So that's good.
1: I know, and I'm hoping that everything works out.

I love our troops and everyone stationed at Fort Drum. 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

0: 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Let me see a show of hands. Raise your right hand nice and high. Are you in love? Are you falling in love for the first time? Or maybe you're falling in love for the last time. Maybe you've been in love for 10, 20, 30, 40 years, and you're celebrating the love in your life. If you are in a relationship where your heart and your head is constantly arguing, you love the person so much, and yet, but they drink too much and they don't come home, or they spend money irresponsibly and they put you in debt, or they can't be trusted because they're involved with someone else. If your head and your heart is arguing, and maybe it's not even something like that, maybe it's something subtle, like the tone of voice they use to put you down. You know, it's hard to put your finger on it when somebody's not hitting you or you have no proof that they're cheating on you. Sometimes you feel guilty for hurting. If you are arguing with yourself constantly, if there is not peace in your heart, that's kind of like when a sliver gets infected. Have you ever had that happen? Or when you get sick and your body hurts? Pain is a way of telling you there's a problem here. Pay attention, people. If your heart is constantly hurting in the relationship that you're in with the person who's supposed to be cherishing you, that is God's way of saying, got a problem here, let's pay attention to it. Well, hopefully you've got peace in your heart and peace in your relationships. I am here to encourage you to build on that peace, to enjoy it, to flourish in it. And if you don't, to identify what the problem is. Something to think about as we slip through this Tuesday night together. You're listening to Delilah.
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15: Overnight will be clear with a low of 57. Wednesday will be warmer with a mix of sun and clouds, reaching a high of 88. Wednesday night will be partly cloudy, warm and humid with a low of 69. Thursday will have intervals of clouds and sun, along with a few showers and a thunderstorm. It'll be humid with a high of 83. With your AccuWeather forecast, I'm meteorologist Jason Caterina.
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1: Hi, Joanna. This is Delilah. What can I do for you?
2: Hi, Delilah. I was wondering if I could get you to play some sort of song for me.
1: Who are you thinking of? Tell me who's on your heart, and I'll try to find some sort of song.
2: Actually, it's a man that I dated for 4 years, and we recently broke up. Like, I want to mend things and be back with him. It's hard to just, you know, talk to him and see him and not, you know, have different feelings or have that attraction. And
1: so you're trying to just be friends even though you're stupid in love with him?
2: That's exactly correct.
1: How's that working out for you?
2: It's not.
1: No, it's not. I understand that. How old are you kids?
2: I'm going to be 30 in a month.
1: So you're not really kids?
2: No, and he's 41.
1: And you're ready to settle down and have a family?
2: Yes, I am.
1: And you want to be married and you want kids and...
2: That is the problem. And I'm just stupidly in love with him.
1: Because he's fun and he's funny and he's sexy and he's cute and he makes you laugh.
2: And he does. He's my very best friend.
1: Oh, I hate it when that happens. And he's the one you want to talk to when your heart is hurting, even though he's the one hurting your heart.
2: Yep.
1: I hate that.
2: I know. And I listen to your show, and there's times I'd put it on and make him listen. He's like, you love this lady, don't you? I'm like, she's perfect.
1: Oh, no, I'm not perfect. I'm as messed up as you are.
2: No.
1: Yeah, I am. I just have a sweet voice on the radio. Let me find a song. You hang
2: Thank
1: in
2: you.
1: There.

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1: Magic 103.1. I read a quote the other day that says, "He who trims himself to suit everyone else will soon whittle himself away." Do you find yourself compromising on things you should not compromise on to try to please someone else? It's good to compromise, to figure out a way to work things out when you can, but it's not good to compromise who you are. It's not good to sit there and suffer in silence when you know that somebody is encroaching upon your spirit, taking advantage of your soul, or manipulating you into being something you're not. He who trims himself to suit everyone will soon whittle himself away. Don't whittle yourself away. Honor who you are. Honor what you know to be true. We'll be back. 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

0: Overnight will be clear with a low of 57. Wednesday will be warmer with a mix of sun and clouds, reaching a high of 88. Wednesday night will be partly cloudy, warm and humid with a low of 69. Thursday will have intervals of clouds and sun, along with a few showers and a thunderstorm. It'll be humid with a high of 83. With your AccuWeather forecast, I'm meteorologist Jason Catarina.
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1: Hi, Haley. Welcome to the Delilah Show. How are you tonight?
2: I'm good, Delilah. How are you?
1: I am wonderful. You're having a good summer thus far?
2: So far, it's been good.
1: You sound a little tie-tie. Are you tired? Have you been working hard?
2: Yes, I've been working a lot. Just got a new job after being unemployed for a while, so it's been good. Things are finally starting to look up again.
1: And is the new job better for you, a better fit, a better use of your gifts than the old job?
2: Oh, yes, it's way better. It's not something I thought that I would enjoy, but it's actually turned out to be something I'm really good at. So
1: you had skills and gifts you didn't even know that you had?
2: Yep, apparently.
1: How cool is that?
2: It's great. I'm getting out of my comfort zone in a good way. So
1: can I make a suggestion?
2: Yeah.
1: I bet that the same thing is going to happen in a relationship.
2: I hope so. I feel like it's about time for me to be happy.
1: I think it's about time for you to be happy, but I think that in the next relationship you're in, it's going to be much better for you, and you're going to develop or find out new things about your character that you didn't even know.
2: I hope to figure out who I am on my own, but also find someone who will help me better myself and be my rock.
1: Add a new layer of depth to your joy.

This show is about you, about your heart and your dreams, about your hopes for the future and your wonderful memories of the past. This show is about songs to speak to your heart and speak to the hearts of those that you love. So if you found us for the first time after hours, I'm glad you're here.

0: Magic 103.1. Ashley, hi. Welcome to the Delilah Show. What can I do for you?
1: My ex-husband and I split up almost 4 years ago. You know, he's moved on, and now he's having a new baby, and I guess I was just feeling sad and sappy, and a guy that I had been dating right after my husband and I split, I had met, and we haven't really dated in the last year, but we've kept close in touch, you know, friends-wise, and, you know, he was wanting to get back together, and I told him that I couldn't do that, and that I was just going through some things in my life is trying to figure out why I couldn't seem to commit to anybody when my ex-husband wasn't really seeming to have a problem moving on.
0: So you can't move on because you can't stop loving him? You can't move on because your heart is still so injured from what happened?
1: I think more or less because my heart was injured because of what happened. It's definitely not a situation where I would want him back by any means. You know, I'm very glad to be out of that relationship. However, I just thought that I was going to be the first one to move on, not him.
0: Well, everybody heals at different rates, honey.
1: Yeah.
0: And everybody deals with different things in different ways. And I remember I was 21 when I met my first husband, and I loved him more than life. And even though our marriage didn't work, and even though he moved on and married again and again and again, I couldn't get over him. And I thought that, you know, there was something wrong with me. And finally, I went to see this counselor, and she said, "You're never going to get over him. You loved him. He was the first real love of your life. Mm-hmm. Except that you won't stop loving him, but in time you will be able to love again and move on."
1: Right.
0: And she was right.
1: Right.
0: Love isn't something you can decide to do or not do.
1: Right.
0: I would guess when your heart is healed and it's time for you to love again, you'll know it.
1: Well, thank you.

0: 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Life can get oh so complicated. It's not easy. It's not perfect. A lot of people listen to my voice at night, and because I always sound so nice and so mellow, you think, oh, she's got it so easy. Yeah. Oh, if you only knew. Do you know I have been fired more than a dozen times in my life? I've been divorced multiple times. I have been cheated on, lied to, kicked down, called names, and you still got to pick up the pieces and move on. I've also done my fair share of lying and cheating and hurting others, I am sad to say. And I would love to say that God stepped in and changed all that, but he didn't. He stepped in and slowly, oh so slowly, is changing all that. So we are here at night to listen to you when you're going through the tough times, when you're the one that's been kicked down, kicked to the curb, fired, cheated on, lied to, and when you're the one who's been the deceiver or been deceitful or been less than loving. We are here to help you change your ways. We are here to play songs to celebrate when you make it through the storms of life. We'll be back. 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
10: weather. Overnight will be clear with a low of 57. Wednesday will be warmer with a mix of sun and clouds, reaching a high of 88. Wednesday night will be partly cloudy, warm and humid with a low of 69. Thursday will have intervals of clouds and sun, along with a few showers and a thunderstorm. It'll be humid with a high of 83. With your AccuWeather forecast, I'm meteorologist Jason Catarina.
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0: 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Hi, Georgia. This is Delilah. What can I do for you?
1: Yes, ma'am. I was liking to see if you would play a song for me.
0: Sure. What can I play for you?
1: I want you to play Mariah Carey, You'll Always Be My Baby.
0: And who will always be Miss Georgia's baby?
1: Well, his name's Reggie. We've been together 3 years, and we have a little one on the way now.
0: And is Reggie always going to be your baby, going to put a ring on it?
1: Yeah, well, when we found out that I was pregnant, he had to go off to work, so we can't be together right now. He's real far away from me, but when he gets back, he'd like to.
0: I hate it. So here you are going through the pregnancy emotional hormones.
1: Yes.
0: The ups, the downs, the crying, everything makes you sad, and he's not even there?
1: Right.
0: That's a bummer. How far along are you?
1: I am 4 months, almost 5 now. My mood swings haven't been that bad. When I have them, I can be pretty cranky, but normally, you know, I'm in a pretty positive mood. It makes me feel good. Heard the heartbeat for the first time 2 days ago and cried my eyes out, but other than that, it's been all right.
0: I remember so vividly the mood swings. I think most of my family remembers those mood swings I had, too.
1: Yeah, I feel a little crazy, but it'll pass.
0: Congratulations.
1: Thank you. You have a good night.
0: You too. Have a good rest of your pregnancy and a healthy, healthy baby in delivery.
1: Yes,
0: and labor.
1: Ma'am.
0: And all that. All right.
1: Thank
0: God bless you, honey.
1: You too.

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0: Magic 103.1. Earlier, I was talking about the fact that things are not always what they seem. And a lot of people who listen to this show might think that life is a bowl of cherries and that other people have it so much easier. But you know what? If you knew the truth about what goes on in other people's lives, and you didn't just see the shiny exterior or the pretty family photos or see the newspaper articles where somebody's landed a big movie role or whatever, if you knew what really went on, I bet you would not change places with most people. The truth of the matter is, there is not a living soul that I have ever met, ever read about, that I would change places with. I love the life that God has given me, even with all the heartaches, even with all the trials and tribulations, even with all the daily challenges, and even with all the mistakes I've made. I know that I am right where I am supposed to be. And I hope you know the same. If you have a story to share with us tonight, you can write to me through my Facebook page, Delilah, D-E-L-I-L-A-H, public figure. We'll be back. You're listening to Delilah.
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8: North Country Weather. Overnight will be clear with a low of 57. Wednesday will be warmer with a mix of sun and clouds, reaching a high of 88. Wednesday night will be partly cloudy, warm and humid with a low of 69. Thursday will have intervals of clouds and sun, along with a few showers and a thunderstorm. It'll be humid with a high of 83. With your AccuWeather forecast, I'm meteorologist Jason Catarina.
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0: 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Hi, Steve. Welcome to the Delilah Show. What can I do for you?
1: Hi, Delilah. Yeah, I kind of, you know, earlier in my relationship with my girlfriend, which is now my ex-girlfriend, I was kind of busy all the time with my regular job, and I DJed on Friday and Saturday nights. She kind of found an addiction she got from gambling. I guess that consoled her while I was really busy. And when she went to a treatment center, she found a friend up there where she was, and she confided in somebody else, and she kind of relayed to me that she has more than just feelings for this friend. And that was kind of a hard thing for me to take. So I kind of lost my girlfriend to an addiction.
0: If you are beating yourself up for your ex's addictions and her choices and her dating someone else, stop. It's not your fault.
1: Well, I guess I just felt like it was.
0: I know. But it's not. It's not your fault.
1: It's just hard because she is a really good gal with a big heart. And I just wondered if you could play a song for her for me.
0: I will do that, but please cut yourself some slack and know that it's not your fault.
1: All right. I will try.
0: All right. You have a good night.
1: All right. Thank you, Delilah.

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Magic 103.1. Delilah. It's time for you to put the stress and the troubles of the day aside. The people who are getting on your last nerve, trying to steal your joy. Put all that aside, sit back, and enjoy the music. It's on us.

The king of the countdown may be gone, but the countdown goes on. 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
1: Hi, welcome to the Delilah Show. Who's this?
2: This is Steve.
1: Hi, Steve. How are you tonight?
2: I'm doing great. How are you tonight?
1: I'm wonderful. What can I do to make your night complete?
2: I would love to dedicate a song to my girlfriend.
1: And what's your girlfriend's name?
2: Her name is Tiffany.
1: All right. Tell me about Tiffany and why you love her so.
2: That woman has made me so happy in my life. You just don't know. I've had so many messed up relationships, and I found the perfect one after 42 years. And I have asked her to marry me, and she said yeah.
1: So she's not your girlfriend?
2: She's my fiance now.
1: She's your fiance. Go ahead, try that out for size. Say it again.
2: Fiance.
1: Doesn't that feel good?
2: That feels great.
1: So what makes her so different from the other women?
2: She's got the kind of sweetest heart for me and everybody else. She's been loyal, dedicated to me. She hasn't made a day go by where I'm not happy.
1: Wow. You hit the jackpot.
2: I've been told that a million times. I've hit the jackpot.

0: country's best mix, Magic 103.1. Tonight's Delilah's Dilemma comes from Sean, who says, I dread your thoughts on my situation, but I must ask. I'm in love with a girl that is not my wife. I've been married for nearly 15 years to a fantastic woman. She's hardworking, loyal, and treats me very well. But as they say, the grass is always greener. I've had feelings for this other woman since high school. We reconnected via email about 5 years ago. We've emailed and gotten together many times over the years. She only lives a few hours away. I really feel that she and I are meant to be. She brings out feelings in me that my wife never has. I love my wife, but I'm not in love with her. And before you point out the obvious, I'm well aware of the ups and downs of marriage and the loss of intimacy, the ruts you develop over the years, but I really think that my friend is the one I was meant to be with. My mother and father divorced when I was 12 because he was seeing another woman. Mom found out and divorced him. He was still loved by his family despite his foul. I feel maybe I'm following in his footsteps and wonder if the family will still look upon me favorably. I've been very good to my wife over the years. I think I've helped her grow as a person. However, I feel I am beyond her reach, both physically and emotionally. I don't know what else to say. Thanks so much from Sean. Sean, I will have my words for you. I would say words of advice, but they're not. Coming up next. You're listening to Delilah.
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11: Weather. Overnight will be clear with a low of 57. Wednesday will be warmer with a mix of sun and clouds, reaching a high of 88. Wednesday night will be partly cloudy, warm and humid with a low of 69. Thursday will have intervals of clouds and sun, along with a few showers and a thunderstorm. It'll be humid with a high of 83. With your AccuWeather forecast, I'm meteorologist Jason Catarina.
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Magic 103.1. Tonight's Delilah's Dilemma is from Sean, who has fallen in love with somebody who's not his wife. He says his wife is a good person, a faithful person, a loyal person, a hardworking person, but he doesn't feel they are equally yoked. He doesn't feel connected to her. And Sean, that's not something you can make happen. Trust me, I have tried. People will preach at you, pray for you, tell you blah, blah, blah, blah, blah, but you cannot force yourself to feel a connection when there is not one. I wish that weren't so. It would have saved my marriage, but it's not. That's not the way it works. So what do? You be honest. This isn't about whether your family will look on you favorably. This isn't about whether you're meant to be with someone else. This is about the fact that you are in a committed relationship with somebody that you feel no love for. You love her in your actions, but you don't feel a connection to her. And you need to be honest about that and talk it through. Instead of running to the arms of somebody else hoping to find intimacy there, get into counseling, work it through yourself, work it through with your wife, and figure out what you're going to do.

0: 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I love this time of year. I love sharing summer nights with you. Let's make this a tradition, shall we? A family tradition. You and your family join me right here every night, and we'll talk about our days, what we did, what we saw, what we discovered. We'll talk about the beauty of the perfect seashell cupped in your hand. Bridget says, summer is a lot of things to me, but what I want to share is how the smell of summer mornings triggers an entire boatload of memories. It transports me back to the feeling of waking up on my own window, open fresh, morning air coming in, sometimes the smell of mimosa tree blossoms or apple tree blossoms joined in. The way that summer just felt, with no schedule or agendas, just time to explore and have fun. Even as a mom with young kids, I still feel that way. Thank you for sharing this night with me. You're listening to Delilah.
1: 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But the no-repeat work week at Magic 103.1? 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
10: weather. Overnight will be clear with a low of 57. Wednesday will be warmer with a mix of sun and clouds, reaching a high of 88. Wednesday night will be partly cloudy, warm and humid with a low of 69. Thursday will have intervals of clouds and sun, along with a few showers and a thunderstorm. It'll be humid with a high of 83. With your AccuWeather forecast, I'm meteorologist Jason Catarina.
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1: And who's the special person?
2: Her name is Anita. She's the love of my life.
1: All right, tell me about Anita and why she is your love, your life, your everything.
2: Well, I've known her family for many years, and even though I knew of her, we just never really connected. We both went our separate ways and both got married. We both had horrible marriages. And then many years later, we just happened to meet at her family cabin one day, and we're both divorced and single, and neither one of us wanted anything to do with a relationship, and we just clicked, and we've been together 11 years now. We're currently separated. Matter of fact, we're divorced, but we still see each other. We're still trying to work things out.
1: This call was taking a meandering, sweet little path through the woods in a cabin and hand in hand, and now you're telling me you're divorced?
2: Yes, we are. We still see each other. We still love each other very much, and we are trying to work things out.
1: So you want to hear a song to say, baby, come back, I love you, let's please, please, please be a family?
2: Well, yes.
1: Can I ask what course you took that killed this amazing love?
2: Well, I was hurt pretty bad by my first marriage. And even though I loved my wife more than anything, she meant the world to me, I had a wall up around me. I wasn't truly giving love. You know, over the period of 10 years, it wore her love down.
1: So she gave and gave and gave and tried to break through your walls and tried to love you out of that, and you just couldn't do it.
2: Exactly.

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1: 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I'm Delilah.

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It's WTOJ, Carthage Watertown, the North Country's best mix with Delilah on Magic 103.1. Delilah. Hey, if you have joined us for the very first time tonight, I'm glad that you're here. I really am. We get together each night and talk, heart to heart, about real issues. We share our hopes, our dreams, our frustrations, and wonderful music all night long.

0: 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Hi, good evening. Welcome to the Delilah Show. Who's this?
1: Kathy.
0: Kathy, what can I do for you?
1: I wanted to dedicate a song to my husband.
0: What's his name?
1: Alex.
0: And what do you want to tell Alex?
1: That I love him with all of my heart, and he's the best thing that's ever happened to me. He's given me 3 wonderful stepkids, and I'm just grateful for that and everything else he's given me.
0: How many years have you been married?
1: It'll be 5 months this month coming up.
0: Oh, you are newlyweds.
1: Yes.
0: And how old are your children, your stepkids?
1: They are 15, 11, and 10.
0: And you have no children of your own?
1: No, not yet.
0: So you married a ready-made family.
1: Yeah.
0: With teenagers.
1: Yeah, I love them to death, though.
0: And do you have custody of them?
1: We're working on that.
0: Wow.
1: Yeah.
0: You jumped in with both feet, girlfriend.
1: Yes, I did.
0: And what song do you want to hear for Alex?
1: I just called to say I love you by Stevie Wonder.
0: I will play it for you.

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I'm Delilah on the North Country's Best Mix, Magic 103.1.

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1: I got a note from a listener named Fran, who had to say goodbye to their dear friend, their sweet golden retriever, Abby, yesterday. And I just wanted to acknowledge your note, Fran, and anyone else who's had a loss, especially a loss of a companion animal, because when you love a dog, when you love a cat, when you love a horse, I love all my animals. I do. And Mandy, who helps me take care of my animals, my girlfriend Mandy, loves them even more. I mean, she is so committed to caring for my critters. And when you experience that kind of loss, people look at you weird if you're crying or if your heart is breaking. But those are huge losses because they become a part of your heart, a part of your family. So, Fran, thank you for writing. I'm sorry for your loss. I will be here to comfort you and to encourage you. And if you are listening to the show with a cat curled up in your lap or your dog at your feet, my dogs are at my feet right now, then your entire family is welcome to the show. We'll be back. 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
9: Country Weather. Overnight will be clear with a low of 57. Wednesday will be warmer with a mix of sun and clouds, reaching a high of 88. Wednesday night will be partly cloudy, warm and humid with a low of 69. Thursday will have intervals of clouds and sun, along with a few showers and a thunderstorm. It'll be humid with a high of 83. With your AccuWeather forecast, I'm meteorologist Jason Catarina.
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1: Hi, Delilah. This is Helen. How are you?
0: Hi, Helen. I'm good. What can I do for you tonight?
1: I'm calling to request a special song, a dedication for a special man, and it's his birthday today.
0: And whose birthday are we celebrating?
1: His name is Bahir. B-A-H-I-R.
0: Okay, Bahir.
1: Uh-huh. And I wanted to request the song by Celine Dion. It's called The Power of Love.
0: I will play that for you, and you can celebrate across the miles.
1: Thank you so much, Delilah, and you're doing a wonderful job. God bless you.
0: Thank you.

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1: It's late and I'm tired. I know you are too. I hope you have a good night's sleep. Thank you for letting me tuck you into bed on a musical note. Do me a favor. Take some time out of your Wednesday schedule to slow down and love someone. Good night. You're listening to Delilah.
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8: Beggar. Overnight will be clear with a low of 57. Wednesday will be warmer with a mix of sun and clouds, reaching a high of 88. Wednesday night will be partly cloudy, warm and humid with a low of 69. Thursday will have intervals of clouds and sun, along with a few showers and a thunderstorm. It'll be humid with a high of 83. With your AccuWeather forecast, I'm meteorologist Jason Catarino.
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0: This is Magic 103.1. Hi, thanks for calling. Who's this?
1: Hi, this is Jack.
0: Jack, what can I do for you?
1: I was married 8.5 years. I got divorced. The relationship never ended. It kept going for another 5 years almost. And then finally, I went on a cruise and I thought that our marriage was, or the possibility of marriage again was flourishing. And after the cruise, find out that, she wanted nothing. She wanted to go on with life and wanted nothing further to do with me. But I'm still madly in love with her. That's why I wanted to dedicate a song, to her, to let her know that, she was the one. She always will be.
0: Well, I will play a song. Let me try to find one that'll help your heart to come to some kind of closure. It's going to be hard because, like you said, you're so madly in love with her.
1: It's going to be probably that way to the day that I die. There was something that captured my heart, and it's always been there. So
0: I am so sorry. I had an on-again-off-again marriage and then an on-again-off-again divorce. And I know what it's like when you love somebody with every fiber of your being, but you just realize that it's not right, and it's not healthy, and it's not good for you, but it doesn't make you love them any less.
1: Right. Her name is Annette. Like I said, I would love to dedicate a song to her.

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This weekend, it's another big 80s weekend. Nothing but the music from that decade all weekend long, beginning Friday at 3 on Magic 103.1.

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10: North Country weather.
11: Overnight will be clear with a low of 57. Wednesday will be warmer with a mix of sun and clouds, reaching a high of 88. Wednesday night will be partly cloudy, warm and humid with a low of 69. Thursday will have intervals of clouds and sun, along with a few showers and a thunderstorm. It'll be humid with a high of 83. With your AccuWeather forecast, I'm meteorologist Jason Catarina.
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Because I gotta have faith. I gotta have faith. Because I gotta have faith. I gotta have faith. Magic 103.1, the North Country's Best Mix. 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Ed Sheeran. 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

103.1, the North Country's best mix. We're going to turn back the hands of time again this weekend. It's a big 80s weekend. 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
4: North Country Weather. Overnight will be clear with a low of 57. Wednesday will be warmer with a mix of sun and clouds, reaching a high of 88. Wednesday night will be partly cloudy, warm and humid with a low of 69. Thursday will have intervals of clouds and sun, along with a few showers and a thunderstorm. It'll be humid with a high of 83. With your AccuWeather forecast, I'm meteorologist Jason Catarina.
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Hey, Friday at 3 o'clock, we're going to jump in the DeLorean and go back to the future. 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

Magic 103.1, the North Country's Best Mix, like Gag Me with a Spoon. Okay, that's my horrible Valley Girl. Friday at 3, we're going to kick off another big 80s weekend. Nothing but the music from that decade right here on Magic 103.1.

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3: North Country weather.
4: Overnight will be clear with a low of 57. Wednesday will be warmer with a mix of sun and clouds, reaching a high of 88. Wednesday night will be partly cloudy, warm and humid with a low of 69. Thursday will have intervals of clouds and sun, along with a few showers and a thunderstorm. It'll be humid with a high of 83. With your AccuWeather forecast, I'm meteorologist Jason Catarino.
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10: Overnight will be clear with a low of 57. Wednesday will be warmer with a mix of sun and clouds, reaching a high of 88. Wednesday night will be partly cloudy, warm and humid with a low of 69. Thursday will have intervals of clouds and sun, along with a few showers and a thunderstorm. It'll be humid with a high of 83. With your AccuWeather forecast, I'm meteorologist Jason Catarina.
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103.1, the North Country's best mix. Going through my old stuff a couple of days ago. Found my underoos and granimals. And so we're going to celebrate this weekend. How about that? Big 80s weekend. Nothing but the music from that decade starts Friday at 3 right here on Magic 103.1.

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Yes, I spent part of my youth glued in front of MTV when they were playing music videos. How cool was that to see your favorite songs on the radio? And if you got the FM hookup, you could hear it in stereo. Well, it's a big 80s weekend. 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

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Well, before she was a judge of American Idol, she was also a dance coach, but she had a recording career. Here's the first hit that Paula Abdul had.

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4: Country weather. Overnight will be clear with a low of 57. Wednesday will be warmer with a mix of sun and clouds, reaching a high of 88. Wednesday night will be partly cloudy, warm and humid with a low of 69. Thursday will have intervals of clouds and sun, along with a few showers and a thunderstorm. It'll be humid with a high of 83. With your AccuWeather forecast, I'm meteorologist Jason Catarina.
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7: Today will be warmer with a mix of sun and clouds, reaching a high of 88. Tonight, expect partly cloudy skies with warm and humid conditions and a low of 69. Tomorrow will bring a blend of clouds and sun along with a few showers and a thunderstorm, especially later on. It'll be humid with a possibility of storms bringing heavy rain and strong wind gusts. The high will be around 83. With your AccuWeather forecast, I'm meteorologist Joe Lundberg.
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Thank you so much for listening. My name is Ken Martin, helping you get through the day with long, nonstop blocks of magic music. Yeah, we're in

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5: Today will be warmer with a mix of sun and clouds, reaching a high of 88. Tonight, expect partly cloudy skies with warm and humid conditions and a low of 69. Tomorrow will bring a blend of clouds and sun along with a few showers and a thunderstorm, especially later on. It'll be humid with a possibility of storm bringing heavy rain and strong wind gusts. The high will be around 83. With your AccuWeather forecast, I'm meteorologist Joe Lundberg.
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Magic 103.1, the North Country's best mix, where the variety, that's the magic. We wake you up with John Tesh in the morning, put you to bed with Delilah, only on Magic 103.1, the North Country's best mix. 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
1: My name is John Tesh. This is Intelligence for Your Life. We're going to talk about money. Did you know that just touching money can have a powerful effect on your behavior? So Miami University of Ohio found that touching actual cash, even $1 bills, increased people's testosterone and made them more likely to engage in risk-taking behavior. I know the feeling. So if you want to spend less, don't handle your money physically. But what about kids? A study in Scientific American found that a similar change happens in kids, even if they're too young to actually use money. The researchers discovered that kids as young as 3 became more selfish and less willing to help after they touched bills and coins. In the experiment they used, kids were asked to sort cash, buttons, or pieces of candy, and then afterward they were given a bunch of stickers and told they could keep as many as they wanted or give some to the other kids who didn't participate. It turns out the kids who sorted money took more stickers for themselves.

0: community will be represented by someone that didn't deem you valuable enough to show up to one candidate forum where there were audience comments, even though I showed up to everyone.
1: Before the polls closed in Michigan, election officials warned it would be a long night in a tight race between progressive Democrat Dr. Abdul Al-Sayed and the establishment candidate Haley Stevens. The Ohio congressman facing an ethics investigation over domestic abuse allegations, Max Miller, says he's innocent and will not quit his campaign even after getting a phone call from President Trump. L.A. sheriffs say an armed suspect was arrested at Trump National Golf Course there while taking pictures Sunday, 2 days before Trump came for a fundraiser. This is ABC News.
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0: Get ready to have more mental energy for the things that are important to you, because when we're mentally drained, we're easily stressed, irritated, and overwhelmed. So try these strategies from Julian Hayes, author of the book Body Architect. First, identify your top energy drains. Hayes calls this auditing yourself. Do you have a friend who constantly complains? Is your email inbox overflowing? Does the news make you anxious? Take note of any situation that leaves you feeling depleted, and then find ways to avoid those things until you've completed more important tasks that require your full focus. And then prioritize essential tasks. I try to do this every day, meaning the ones that move your life forward. Hayes says a lot of us fill our days with unimportant tasks because the big ones can feel daunting. But each of those low-priority tasks burns mental energy. So instead of attempting to conquer every task, identify the three big items that will move you forward and prioritize those. And then harness your mornings by seeking out morning light. That gives you energy to get your day going by resetting the biological clock in your brain. How often do we talk about that? It works. This also helps you sleep better at night, which of course will play a key role in your energy levels the next day. It's worth a try.
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9: Today will be warmer with a mix of sun and clouds, reaching a high of 88. Tonight, expect partly cloudy skies with warm and humid conditions and a low of 69. Tomorrow will bring a blend of clouds and sun along with a few showers and a thunderstorm, especially later on. It will be humid with a possibility of storms bringing heavy rain and strong wind gusts. The high will be around 83. With your AccuWeather forecast, I'm meteorologist Joe Lundberg.
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0: From Sackett's Harbor to Fort Drum, the North Country's best mix is Magic 103.1. It's 62 degrees at 525. Question for you, have you ever binge-watched a whole season of a TV show in one sitting? I got through one season of 24 that way. We now know it's because TV is one of the most addictive activities our brain can experience. So here's some science you can impress your friends. First, the moment a screen gets switched on, it activates your brain's orienting response that refers to your hardwired instinct to automatically focus on anything that's new in your environment. Like when you stare at a peaceful landscape and instantly notice an animal in the distance because it's the only thing that's moving. Cognitive psychologist Dr. Robert Potter says this is the brain's way of protecting us from potential threats. And because TV offers constantly changing sounds and images, your brain is going to find it impossible to ignore. And then, within 30 minutes of watching TV, your brain's emotional centers will kick in. That's according to a study in the Journal of Advertising Research. It's because most TV shows are designed to tap into our emotions. Over time, we'll experience an increase in mood-boosting endorphins as we get emotionally hooked. And as far as your brain is concerned, switching off a favorite TV show can trigger powerful withdrawal symptoms that last for hours. That's why it's so easy to binge-watch an entire season in one sitting.
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0: Magic 103.1, the North Country's best mix. It's 62 degrees at 5:33. Question for you. Do you ever see somebody else do something embarrassing and you cringe as if it was happening to you? There's a name for this. It's vicarious embarrassment, and it's a sign that you're an empathetic person. It's a good thing. Relationship therapist Dr. Sherry Amatenstein says the more compassionate you are, the more intensely you'll feel other people's embarrassment, and it has its root in the brain. What happens is two regions of the brain light up, one linked to empathy, one linked to pain. You may also start to sweat and blush, and it makes you feel as if what's happening to the woman who fell into the fountain while taking a selfie could easily have happened to you too. It's a "there but for the grace of God go I" moment. It means you're humble. It means you can put yourself in somebody else's shoe. It is vicarious embarrassment.
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6: North Country weather. Today will be warmer with a mix of sun and clouds, reaching a high of 88. Tonight, expect partly cloudy skies with warm and humid conditions and a low of 69. Tomorrow will bring a blend of clouds and sun along with a few showers and a thunderstorm, especially later on. It will be humid with a possibility of storms bringing heavy rain and strong wind gusts. The high will be around 83. With your AccuWeather forecast, I'm meteorologist Joe Lundberg.
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9: 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It's 62 degrees at 550. From our Pet Intelligent Files, our dogs are observant and they are excellent mimics, and they tend to model their behavior after our behavior to better fit into our lives. Listen to this. For example, according to certified dog behaviorist Russell Harstein, if you talk to your dogs, they may talk back. If you laugh when they speak or pet them, they'll continue the behavior because it's rewarding. Next, veterinarian Dr. Stephanie Liff says the most common adopted behavior involves sleeping patterns. So if you stay up half the night and sleep late, your dog will adopt a similar schedule. Our dogs also tend to mimic our moods and emotions. For example, they'll get excited when you're excited. They'll lie on the couch all day if you're sad or sick, and automatically dislike anybody you dislike. Dog behaviorist Harstein calls it emotional contagion. So whether you're calm and confident or hyper and anxious, your dog is going to behave likewise.
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0: Songs you know, artists you love. This is Magic 103.1. It's 61 degrees at 5:53. All right, intelligent friends, get ready for a summer safety quiz. First of all, where is your risk of heat stroke the highest? What do you think? In the country or the city? The risk is greater in cities. In fact, the temperature can be up to 20 degrees hotter in cities than in more rural areas. That's because of all the concrete and asphalt. There's even a name for it, the urban heat island effect. Dr. Allison Kenward is a climate scientist, and she says paved surfaces hold on to heat and amplify it, making cities hotter. Even a dirt road is cooler than a paved road. And because asphalt and concrete store heat longer, nighttime temperatures are hotter too. So if you're stuck in a sweltering city, find a park. It'll be cooler. And one of the first symptoms, by the way, of heat stroke is leg cramps. It's a sign your electrolyte balance is off. So grab something like Gatorade or Pedialyte and drink it in air conditioning. I like Pedialyte better. There's no sugar in there. The next summer safety question, what's more likely to give you food poisoning at a cookout, the potato salad or the barbecue chicken? It actually is the chicken. Consumer Reports found that 97% of all raw chicken is contaminated with harmful bacteria. So if it's not cooked properly, right, it can definitely make us sick. But foods made with mayo are a lot safer because it's pasteurized and contains enough vinegar to stave off the bacteria.
1: It's intelligence for your life.
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0: 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My name is John Tesh, and you are plugged into Intelligence for Your Life. Let's talk headaches for a moment, the big ones. For your migraines, now doctors are saying you should be getting more folate, which, by the way, is a B vitamin. You can get it from lentils, chickpeas, asparagus, avocados, and fortified cereals even. According to the Journal of Frontiers in Nutrition, don't miss this, people who got 500 micrograms of folate per day reduced their migraine risk by a full 35%. This is because folate tamps down an amino acid that contributes to migraines by triggering blood vessel damage and constriction. To get that amount of folate, you would need a 1/2 cup of cooked spinach, a quarter of a cantaloupe, a 1/2 cup of cooked lentils, and 5 spears of asparagus. Or talk to your doctor about doing what I do, taking a folate supplement, which is called folic acid in synthetic form.
1: Intelligence for Your Life.
0: And coming up, Michigan may become the first state in the U.S. to give workers the legal right to ignore their boss after hours. The data from countries that already have these laws in place is compelling. We'll talk about the right to disconnect next.
2: ABC News, I'm Sherry Preston. A very close race in the Democratic primary for an open Senate seat in Michigan. Neither moderate Democrat Haley Stevens or more progressive Democrat Abdul El-Sayed are claiming victory in the very tight contest as of now. Former so-called squad member progressive Democrat Cori Bush losing her Missouri race in the St. Louis area to incumbent Congressman Wesley Bell in one of those newly drawn congressional districts. A potential security threat for President Trump, a man arrested at a Trump golf course in advance of his visit to Los Angeles last night.
3: Officials say plain-clothed agents reported a suspicious man at Trump National Golf Club in Rancho Palos Verdes Sunday. They say he was spotted walking the property, taking photos and videos, and appearing to monitor security preparations 2 days before the president's planned visit.
2: ABC's Sophie Flay. The president says a deal on the Strait of Hormuz could come as early as today as Iran and Oman inch toward an agreement to reopen the crucial waterway. This is ABC News.
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6: Here's what's happening in North Country news. A Watertown man has been charged with murder in the stabbing death of a woman at a home on Factory Street. Robert Taplin was arrested Tuesday. The victim's name has not yet been released, and police are not disclosing how or if they knew each other. Court records show Taplin is a convicted sex offender for an incident involving a 14-year-old girl and also has some theft convictions as well as arrests for burglary and assault. Tuesday's incident brought out a large police response with Watertown police, Jefferson County deputies, the district attorney, state police, and border patrol agents. A Governor man has been jailed for allegedly threatening someone who has a restraining order on him. State police say Dalton Franklin was taken into custody last week and ordered held in the St. Lawrence County Jail on $5,000 bail. He is charged with criminal contempt and aggravated harassment for allegedly violating an order of protection by texting the person as well as threatening to harm them over the phone. The Board of Lewis County Search and Rescue has voted to remain independent and not work under county supervision. Now the county will reportedly have to decide whether to create its own emergency medical service. 7 News reports the move came after a study that highlighted EMS coverage problems in the county, as well as a letter from Search and Rescue's medical director laying out some perceived problems. A Watertown high-intensity dance studio has been named National Studio of the Year following a competition last month. Artistic Designs Dance Company has studios in both Watertown and Liverpool for professionally focused dancers that also go into competition. Last month, more than 20 of their students went to their first ever national-level competition called the Turn Up the Dance Challenge and came away

0: Thank you for listening to Magic 103.1, the North Country's best mix. It's 62 degrees at 6:11. All right, my friends, if your boss texts you at 9 p.m., you may soon have the legal right to ignore it. Michigan may become the first U.S. state with a right to disconnect law. The Workplace Employee Boundaries Act would mean workers are not required to respond to calls, texts, or emails outside of working hours. Of course, if you're on call or it's an emergency, that doesn't count. But a typo in your PowerPoint does not constitute an emergency. And if the boss does contact you, they could be fined. Although it's a new concept here with our always-on culture, it's already taken hold all over the world. France, Italy, Portugal, Spain, Australia, and dozens of countries in South America and Africa have policies in place. And Canada's Ontario province has had a right to disconnect law for years. So do these policies make a difference? Yeah, a big difference. After Australia rolled out its law, 77% of employees reported immediate improvements in work-life balance and mental health. A European study found that 92% of workers at companies with disconnection policies reported a healthy work-life balance. Without these protections, 81% of workers say they suffer from email-related anxiety and regularly lose sleep over after-hours messages.
1: Intelligence for your life.
0: And coming up, we'll teach you how to break the ice during a new conversation by knowing the best kind of eye contact and how to hold a drink.
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9: 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It's probably fine. Tonight's contestant says their website is totally fine. Let's see how they do. Question one, how long does your homepage take to load?
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17: Country Weather. Today will be warmer with a mix of sun and clouds, reaching a high of 88. Tonight, expect partly cloudy skies with warm and humid conditions and a low of 69. Tomorrow will bring a blend of clouds and sun along with a few showers and a thunderstorm, especially later on. It will be humid with a possibility of storms bringing heavy rain and strong wind gusts. The high will be around 83. With your AccuWeather forecast, I'm meteorologist Joe Lundberg.
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0: From Carthage to Watertown, the North Country's best mix is Magic 103.1. It's 62 degrees at 626. All right, my intelligent friends, would you like to build up the courage to talk to anybody anytime about anything? Here we go with some great strategies proven to help from human behavior expert Vanessa Van Edwards, who wrote the book Captivate, The Science of Succeeding with People. First, to break the ice with somebody you find attractive, make eye contact and then hold it while you smile and wave hello or make a cheers gesture with your drink. Van Edwards says, the biggest mistake people make is quickly glancing away from somebody they like to avoid being obvious. But that's often interpreted as you're not at all interested or you lack confidence. Holding eye contact shows you notice them, which can be endearing. And if they smile back, that's an invitation to walk up and say, hello. Next, how do you break the ice at a networking event where you don't know anybody? Position yourself near a high traffic area like the bar or the entrance. In experiments, Van Edwards found the top networkers, the ones who had the best time and made the most contacts, they stood right where people exit the bar. It's an easy place to strike up conversations and you have a constant stream of new people to meet, right? But when you meet them, don't launch directly into an elevator pitch that'll make you look desperate. Instead, ask questions that show interest. Like, what brings you to this event? Anything like that. Research shows people will be more interested in you if they feel you're genuinely interested in them. That works every time. Here's that great book again. Captivate, The Science of Succeeding with People by Vanessa Van Edwards. Local news and weather coming right up on Magic 103.1.
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5: Here's what's happening in North Country news. A Watertown man has been charged with murder in the stabbing death of a woman at a home on Factory Street. Robert Taplin was arrested Tuesday. The victim's name has not yet been released, and police are not disclosing how or if they knew each other. Court records show Taplin is a convicted sex offender for an incident involving a 14-year-old girl and also has some theft convictions as well as arrests for burglary and assault. Tuesday's incident brought out a large police response with Watertown police, Jefferson County deputies, the district attorney, state police, and Border Patrol agents. A Governor man has been jailed for allegedly threatening someone who has a restraining order on him. State police say Dalton Franklin was taken into custody last week and ordered held in the St. Lawrence County Jail on $5,000 bail. He is charged with criminal contempt and aggravated harassment for allegedly violating an order of protection by texting the person as well as threatening to harm them over the phone. The Board of Lewis County Search and Rescue has voted to remain independent and not work under county supervision. Now the county will reportedly have to decide whether to create its own emergency medical service. 7 News reports the move came after a study that highlighted EMS coverage problems in the county, as well as a letter from Search and Rescue's medical director laying out some perceived problems. A Watertown high-intensity dance studio has been named National Studio of the Year following a competition last month. Artistic Designs Dance Company has studios in both Watertown and Liverpool for professionally focused dancers that also go into competition. Last month, more than 20 of their students went to their first ever national-level competition called the Turn Up the Dance Challenge and came away with top honors as a studio, as well as the highest scoring single routine at the event. With North Country News, I'm Claire Beverly.
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4: Today will be warmer with a mix of sun and clouds reaching a high of 88. Tonight, expect partly cloudy skies with warm and humid conditions and a low of 69. Tomorrow will bring a blend of clouds and sun along with a few showers and a thunderstorm, especially later on. It'll be humid with a possibility of storms bringing heavy rain and strong wind gusts. The high will be around 83. With your AccuWeather forecast, I'm meteorologist Joe Lundberg.
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0: Magic 103.1, the North Country's best mix. It's 62 degrees at 6:37. All right, ladies, it is time once and for all for some guy speak translation. So here's what a man says, ladies, and what he really means. This is according to author Madison Perry, who wrote Available, a memoir of a nice guy in the dating world. So what does it mean when a guy says, hey, thanks for helping me with that spreadsheet. I owe you a dinner. Perry says it means I'm asking you out in a very safe way so I won't feel rejected if you don't take me up on my offer. And what does it mean when a guy says to you, no, I insist on paying for dinner. You can get the check the next time. Translation, I'm a gentleman, but I also just confirmed that I will be asking you out again. Again, this is from the book, Available, a memoir of a nice guy in the dating world.
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12: Weather. Today will be warmer with a mix of sun and clouds, reaching a high of 88. Tonight, expect partly cloudy skies with warm and humid conditions and a low of 69. Tomorrow will bring a blend of clouds and sun along with a few showers and a thunderstorm, especially later on. It will be humid with a possibility of storms bringing heavy rain and strong wind gusts. The high will be around 83. With your AccuWeather forecast, I'm meteorologist Joe Lundberg.
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0: Time for some pet intelligence here on the John Tesh program. Here we go with the pros and the cons of letting your pet sleep in your bed. Pro, Dr. Natalie Dotovich is with the National Sleep Foundation. She says humans feel vulnerable when they're sleeping, so having an animal nearby can make us feel more secure. Pets also lower our blood pressure and calm our nerves, so we have an easier time drifting off. 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What about the cons of sleeping with your pet? On the relationship front, animals can create a physical barrier between you, so you're less likely to kiss and cuddle each other and more likely to cuddle your pet. That's according to marriage and family therapist Dr. Kat Van Kirk. Plus, if you have allergies, you're getting up close and personal for 8 hours with dirt and dander and pollen and dust mites, all from your pet's fur. A few things to consider.
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0: This is the John Tesh Radio Show on Magic 103.1. It's 62 degrees at 6:48. All right, I'm going to connect your memory to three things right now. They are sleeping in a hammock, drawing, and reading out loud. According to neuroscientists, they can all improve your memory. Let me take you through this. Let's start with the hammock. According to the University of Geneva, the rocking motion of a hammock is ideal for sleeping, and a good night's rest is an essential ingredient of a good memory. In studies, people who slept in hammocks, they fell asleep more quickly and had longer periods of deep sleep. In another experiment, the researchers found that those who had slept in a hammock the night before a memory test, they performed significantly better than those who had slept in a bed. Another memory trick, draw what you want to remember, even if you can only draw stick figures. The University of Waterloo gave a group of adults, young and old, sets of words to learn and had them try different memory-enhancing methods, like writing out the words, drawing pictures of the words, and listing things associated with the words. What they found was that drawing improved memory more than any other known technique. And here's one more way to boost memory. Read out loud. Researchers found that you're more likely to remember written material if you read it out loud. That's because we pay more attention to our own voice, so the information becomes more distinct in our long-term memory.
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0: Welcome to Intelligence for Your Life. I'm John Tesh with you, and if life has been feeling like running on a hamster wheel recently, I have a fix. I have a mindset shift. Scientists say hamsters may actually enjoy this. Researchers found that wild mice voluntarily run on exercise wheels. They just get on there. They're just running and running and going nowhere. This suggests that behavior is not due to stress or boredom. It might be for fun. One biology professor even compared it to a dog having zoomies. So next time you feel like you're the one running on a hamster wheel, remember that animals do it for fun, and maybe you can too.
2: Intelligence for your life.
0: Coming up, hand-me-downs have gone from embarrassing to one of the hottest trends in kids' fashion. Stand by.
3: ABC News, I'm Sherry Preston. With 95% of the vote count at the Democratic Senate primary in Michigan is still a very tight one right now. Just about 1% separating Dr. Abdul El-Sayed and Congresswoman Haley Stevens.
4: We got to wake up and be ready to go, because if we are going to win this thing, which we are, we are going to have to get ready and show Mike Rogers what a little stick it to him looks like.
3: The winner will take on Republican Congressman Mike Rogers in the general election. President Trump says a deal to reopen the Strait of Hormuz could be in place as soon as today. Police in Los Angeles arresting an allegedly armed man spotted near President Trump's golf course in California. And more worries about AI going rogue. Britain's AI Security Institute now says during testing of models from both Anthropic and OpenAI, they engaged in what was described as potentially harmful activity directed at real people and organizations. This is ABC News.
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6: We begin our tour with a unique piece, a relic from the early big screen television era. Remarkable. Next, we find a juicer, which historians believe has only ever been used once. And finally, compact discs from the emo era. A rare find indeed.
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2: Here's what's happening in North Country news. A Watertown man has been charged with murder in the stabbing death of a woman at a home on Factory Street. Robert Taplin was arrested Tuesday. The victim's name has not yet been released, and police are not disclosing how or if they knew each other. Court records show Taplin is a convicted sex offender for an incident involving a 14-year-old girl and also has some theft convictions as well as arrests for burglary and assault. Tuesday's incident brought out a large police response with Watertown police, Jefferson County deputies, the district attorney, state police, and Border Patrol agents. A Governor man has been jailed for allegedly threatening someone who has a restraining order on him. State police say Dalton Franklin was taken into custody last week and ordered held in the St. Lawrence County Jail on $5,000 bail. He is charged with criminal contempt and aggravated harassment for allegedly violating an order of protection by texting the person as well as threatening to harm them over the phone. The Board of Lewis County Search and Rescue has voted to remain independent and not work under county supervision. Now the county will reportedly have to decide whether to create its own emergency medical service. 7 News reports the move came after a study that highlighted EMS coverage problems in the county, as well as a letter from Search and Rescue's medical director laying out some perceived problems. A Watertown high-intensity dance studio has been named National Studio of the Year following a competition last month. Artistic Designs Dance Company has studios in both Watertown and Liverpool for professionally focused dancers that also go into competition. Last month, more than 20 of their students went to their first ever national-level competition called the Turn Up the Dance Challenge and came away with top honors as a studio, as well as the highest scoring single routine at the event. With North Country News, I'm Claire Beverly.
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1: Weather. Today will be warmer with a mix of sun and clouds reaching a high of 88. Tonight, expect partly cloudy skies with warm and humid conditions and a low of 69. Tomorrow will bring a blend of clouds and sun along with a few showers and a thunderstorm, especially later on. It will be humid with a possibility of storms bringing heavy rain and strong wind gusts. The high will be around 83. With your AccuWeather forecast, I'm meteorologist Joe Lundberg.
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0: The North Country's best mix is on Magic 103.1. It's 61 degrees at 7:15. Question for you. Did you wear hand-me-downs when you were growing up? Back then, it was embarrassing, right? Not anymore. Now it's the hottest trend on the playground, and we see it in our family with our grandkids. Experts say today's parents are behind the booming market for secondhand children's clothing, and their kids are wearing clothes that are decades older than they are. In fact, the World Economic Forum predicts secondhand children's clothing will be the fastest growing part of the resale fashion industry. Parents are hunting for used clothing on resale apps, social media, and in thrift stores. And some are scoring designer kids' clothing for a fraction of the original price. But it's about more than saving money. A lot of parents say older clothing is often made with higher quality natural fabrics. The clothes are also more unique, so your kid doesn't show up to school wearing the same thing as all the other kids. Another reason this trend is taking off, you probably guessed it, it's nostalgia. Millennial parents are dressing their children in styles that remind them of their own childhoods, from the 1980s, 1990s, sometimes from the 1960s. Psychologist Dr. Shira Schuster says, nostalgia, it creates an emotional connection. And siblings often feel closer to each other or their parents when they share clothing.
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4: Country weather. Today will be warmer with a mix of sun and clouds, reaching a high of 88. Tonight, expect partly cloudy skies with warm and humid conditions and a low of 69. Tomorrow will bring a blend of clouds and sun along with a few showers and a thunderstorm, especially later on. It will be humid with a possibility of storms bringing heavy rain and strong wind gusts. The high will be around 83. With your AccuWeather forecast, I'm meteorologist Joe Lundberg.
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0: The station everybody in the office can agree on, the best mix is on Magic 103.1. It's 62 degrees at 7:31. I'm sure at some time you've asked somebody, what do you want first, the good news or the bad news? Well, a study in the journal Personality and Social Psychology has now found most people do start with the good news first. I would. We think hearing something positive might soften the blow. Researchers call it, quote, priming emotion protection. Fancy way of saying, maybe the bad news won't be so awful if I ease into it. But according to new research from UC Riverside, we should always share the bad news first, because if you share the good news first, the person receiving it won't be able to fully absorb what you're saying because their stress hormones will spike as they dread that bad news that's up next. However, don't miss this. By sharing bad news first, the recipient will be better able to focus on the good and actually hear what you're saying, because they won't be freaking out about what's coming next. Give the bad news first.
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6: Here's what's happening in North Country news. A Watertown man has been charged with murder in the stabbing death of a woman at a home on Factory Street. Robert Taplin was arrested Tuesday. The victim's name has not yet been released, and police are not disclosing how or if they knew each other. Court records show Taplin is a convicted sex offender for an incident involving a 14-year-old girl and also has some theft convictions as well as arrests for burglary and assault. Tuesday's incident brought out a large police response with Watertown police, Jefferson County deputies, the district attorney, state police, and border patrol agents. A Governor man has been jailed for allegedly threatening someone who has a restraining order on him. State police say Dalton Franklin was taken into custody last week and ordered held in the St. Lawrence County Jail on $5,000 bail. He is charged with criminal contempt and aggravated harassment for allegedly violating an order of protection by texting the person as well as threatening to harm them over the phone. The Board of Lewis County Search and Rescue has voted to remain independent and not work under county supervision. Now the county will reportedly have to decide whether to create its own emergency medical service. 7 News reports the move came after a study that highlighted EMS coverage problems in the county, as well as a letter from Search and Rescue's medical director laying out some perceived problems. A Watertown high-intensity dance studio has been named National Studio of the Year following a competition last month. Artistic Designs Dance Company has studios in both Watertown and Liverpool for professionally focused dancers that also go into competition. Last month, more than 20 of their students went to their first ever national-level competition called the Turn Up the Dance Challenge and came away with top honors as a studio, as well as the highest scoring single routine at the event. With North Country News, I'm Claire Beverly.
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5: Today will be warmer with a mix of sun and clouds reaching a high of 88. Tonight, expect partly cloudy skies with warm and humid conditions and a low of 69. Tomorrow will bring a blend of clouds and sun along with a few showers and a thunderstorm, especially later on. It will be humid with a possibility of storms bringing heavy rain and strong wind gusts. The high will be around 83. With your AccuWeather forecast, I'm meteorologist Joe Lundberg.
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0: Magic 103.1, the best mix of music all day. It's 62 degrees at 7:43. Time for some more brain food intel. If you need to make sure you remember to do something, try this process. It comes from Mark McDaniel from the Memory Learning Lab at Washington University. First, say it loud several times and link it to an activity you normally do. So let's say you need to buy a birthday gift for your friend Katie. Say out loud, "After I get lunch, I'm going to buy a gift for Katie." And when you repeat what you need to remember, visualize it too. So if it's buy a birthday gift for Katie, you visualize Katie opening your gift. McDaniel says, not only does this get you to pay attention, but linking the task to a daily activity cements it in your brain so you won't have to rely on writing yourself a note. Again, to remember something, say it out loud several times and then visualize yourself doing it.
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13: weather. Today will be warmer with a mix of sun and clouds reaching a high of 88. Tonight expect partly cloudy skies with warm and humid conditions and a low of 69. Tomorrow will bring a blend of clouds and sun along with a few showers and a thunderstorm, especially later on. It will be humid with a possibility of storms bringing heavy rain and strong wind gusts. The high will be around 83. With your AccuWeather forecast, I'm meteorologist Joe Lundberg.
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0: 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It's 63 degrees at 7:57. I think the judges would agree this is the headline of the day, on the radio show at least. What makes men crave red meat? It's women. Listen, a new study. We're studying everything now. A new study published in the journal Food Quality and Preference finds that images of attractive women leave men craving beef and pork. For the research, scientists tracked nearly 2,000 men and women in the U.S., U.K., and Australia to discover the effect of advertising on red meat consumption. Like in those burger commercials where a woman eats a double bacon cheeseburger. Well, it seems these ads work big time. They make men want to flex their masculinity by sinking their teeth into red meat. Marketing professors at Monash University and the University of Technology say this is about signaling status. And few things say, I'm a powerful, red-blooded man, than a thick, juicy steak. And this is apparently rooted in evolution. Cavemen consumed meat in order to be strong, healthy, and powerful enough to survive harsh environments. And royalty and the nobility, they also consumed meat because it signified wealth. And now modern-day marketing is manipulating men by tapping into these evolutionary cues, and they are selling a whole lot of red meat.
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0: I'm John Tesh with Intelligence for Your Health here on the program. I hadn't heard this life hack before. Check it out. If you keep waking up to use the bathroom, and I'm there at least two nights a week, the experts say eat more almonds because they're packed with magnesium. So research at UCLA found that the magnesium mineral will help relax the muscles controlling the bladder and urethra, so they're less likely to spasm and wake you up as your bladder fills. It turns out 30 raw or dry roasted almonds a day gives you 100 milligrams of magnesium, and that can cut your bathroom wake-ups in half and boost sleep quality by 55%. If you think there's something more serious going on, of course, you have to contact your doctor.
1: Intelligence for Your Life with John Tesh.
0: And coming up, GLP-1 weight loss drugs are changing women's careers and relationships for the better. I'll share a new Harvard study with you next.
4: ABC News, I'm Sherry Preston. Still so tight in Michigan. The Democratic Senate primary race, Congresswoman Haley Stevens and progressive Dr. Abdul El-Sayed separated by just about 1% right now. In Ohio, Congressman Max Miller is waving off calls for him to step down amid allegations he abused his ex-wife, the daughter of Ohio Senator Bertie Moreno. Here's ABC's Rachel Scott.
5: House Republican leaders have remained silent on all of this. President Trump has publicly called Congressman Miller a good person, but sources tell me that the president did speak with Miller by phone and expressed concerns over whether he can win re-election.
4: Under arrest in Southern California, a man accused of carrying a gun and taking pictures and videos of the Trump golf course in Los Angeles County. The president says a deal on reopening the Strait of Hormuz could be announced as soon as today or tomorrow. Oil prices bouncing back up again this morning. Brent crude, the worldwide standard, now trading at a little over $80 a barrel. This is ABC News.
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10: Here's what's happening in North Country news. A Watertown man has been charged with murder in the stabbing death of a woman at a home on Factory Street. Robert Taplin was arrested Tuesday. The victim's name has not yet been released, and police are not disclosing how or if they knew each other. Court records show Taplin is a convicted sex offender for an incident involving a 14-year-old girl and also has some theft convictions as well as arrests for burglary and assault. Tuesday's incident brought out a large police response with Watertown police, Jefferson County deputies, the district attorney, state police, and Border Patrol agents. A Governor man has been jailed for allegedly threatening someone who has a restraining order on him. State police say Dalton Franklin was taken into custody last week and ordered held in the St. Lawrence County Jail on $5,000 bail. He is charged with criminal contempt and aggravated harassment for allegedly violating an order of protection by texting the person as well as threatening to harm them over the phone. The Board of Lewis County Search and Rescue has voted to remain independent and not work under county supervision. Now the county will reportedly have to decide whether to create its own emergency medical service. 7 News reports the move came after a study that highlighted EMS coverage problems in the county, as well as a letter from Search and Rescue's medical director laying out some perceived problems. A Watertown high-intensity dance studio has been named National Studio of the Year following a competition last month. Artistic Designs Dance Company has studios in both Watertown and Liverpool for professionally focused dancers that also go into competition.

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1: weather. Today will be warmer with a mix of sun and clouds reaching a high of 88. Tonight, expect partly cloudy skies with warm and humid conditions and a low of 69. Tomorrow will bring a blend of clouds and sun along with a few showers and a thunderstorm, especially later on. It will be humid with a possibility of storms bringing heavy rain and strong wind gusts. The high will be around 83. With your AccuWeather forecast, I'm meteorologist Joe Lundberg.
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0: 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It's 65 degrees at 8:14. From our health and wellness files, we now know being on a weight loss drug could be good for your career and your love life. A new Harvard study finds that women who were out of work before starting GLP-1 medications were 27% more likely to land a job within 18 months of their weight loss. That's compared to those who weren't taking the medications, of course. And single women who began GLP-1 treatment were nearly 30% more likely to be in a relationship or living with a partner by the end of the study. For men, the positive effects for GLP-1s on their job search and love life were much smaller because men aren't held to the same beauty standards as women. Harvard economist Rebecca Diamond led the research. She says the pattern does make sense to her. A lot of life's biggest moments depend on first impressions, from job interviews to meeting somebody new. And research has shown there is a weight bias, especially for women. We've always known this. There is one catch: the price. Roughly 40% of GLP-1 users are paying about $300 out of pocket every month, which means these societal benefits often depend on your bank account.
1: Now that's intelligence for your life.
0: 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We'll take a break. We'll be back with more home improvement for your brain in a moment. 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
3: Today will be warmer with a mix of sun and clouds reaching a high of 88. Tonight, expect partly cloudy skies with warm and humid conditions and a low of 69. Tomorrow will bring a blend of clouds and sun along with a few showers and a thunderstorm, especially later on. It'll be humid with a possibility of storms bringing heavy rain and strong wind gusts. The high will be around 83. With your AccuWeather forecast, I'm meteorologist Joe Lundberg.
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0: Magic 103.1, the North Country's best mix. It's 67 degrees at 826. Okay, so raise your hand if you find mowing the yard a chore and you dread it. Or you hire somebody else to do it. Well, for some people, we now know lawn care has become an obsession. The goal? Having the best looking grass in the neighborhood. Lawn lovers, these people, tend to work on their yards up to 12 hours a week, some of them, often mowing the grass twice. They want to make sure every blade is the same length, even resorting to cutting stray blades by hand or plucking individual blades that don't match the rest of them. Some of these meticulous lawn people have been known to use a shop vac to remove sand, twigs, and leaves that dare to touch their grass. I don't see anything wrong with that. So-called lawn obsessives train their dogs to go only in designated areas. And after a barbecue or backyard party, some of these lawn obsessives even fluff their grass with a leaf blower. David Tirpak is a psychologist and also a lawn lover, by the way. He says this type of behavior can be a major stress reliever because studies show an organic chemical found in freshly cut grass makes people feel happy and relaxed. It affects the amygdala and hippocampus, the emotional and memory parts of our brain, and cuts production of the stress hormone cortisol. What do you think? Is this story describing you right now or somebody you know? Do you have the best lawn on the block? Upload a photo at facebook.com/John Tesh. Let us know how many hours you spend on your lawn each week, too.
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0: Magic 103.1, the North Country's best mix. It's 67 degrees at 837. Boy, here's a piece of intel we can use today. Did you know that chronic stress will trigger weight gain in men and women? And not just because we're more likely to binge on junk foods. It's also because stress slows our metabolism to a crawl. According to new research from the University of Florida, chronic stress activates production of beta tropin. It's a protein that inhibits an enzyme needed to break down fat. It makes us burn about 14 fewer calories an hour for the rest of the day. May not sound like much, but do that day in and day out, and you could gain 11 pounds in a year, easily. Always remember, the research from the University of Florida, chronic stress is going to activate weight gain.
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6: Weather. Today will be warmer with a mix of sun and clouds, reaching a high of 88. Tonight, expect partly cloudy skies with warm and humid conditions and a low of 69. Tomorrow will bring a blend of clouds and sun along with a few showers and a thunderstorm, especially later on. It'll be humid with a possibility of storms bringing heavy rain and strong wind gusts. The high will be around 83. With your AccuWeather forecast, I'm meteorologist Joe Lundberg.
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9: I think you'd like this piece from our health and wellness file. It's, you know, having good posture, we now know, does more than make you look taller and more on the ball. It can also help us fight off fatigue and boost our mood. So follow me here. Cornell researchers found that sitting up straight for just 60 seconds will increase productivity and alertness by more than 55%. This is because slouching, it compresses blood vessels in the chest and abdomen, reducing the flow of blood to the brain and making us feel tired. It also makes it harder for our lungs to expand, so our breathing becomes more shallow because our lungs are restricted. That means we're taking in less oxygen, we feel lethargic. But sitting up straight increases circulation, allows us to breathe more deeply, and boosts energy and focus. Stand up straight. Also, check this out. Researchers at New Zealand's University of Auckland Studied adults prone to depression, half the group was asked to sit up straight and crunch numbers for 5 minutes, while the others were just asked to crunch the numbers. The result, those who could sit any way they wanted exhibited 122% more fatigue than those who sat up straight. That's because upright posture helps stimulate the production of hormones by the thyroid gland, which raises energy levels and helps prevent the negative, repetitive thoughts that can lead to depression. It's all by standing up tall.
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0: 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This is Magic 103.1. It's 70 degrees at 8:48. Let's take a moment and talk about self-awareness or self-diagnosis in this case. And right now we're talking about depression. As it turns out, just because a person is not sad doesn't mean they're not depressed. The latest research tells us that half of people suffering from depression feel more angry and irritable than anything else. In fact, those emotions are actually indicative of somebody who's more severely depressed. This is according to psychiatrist Dr. Philip Muskin from Columbia University Medical Center. For example, a person will start an argument at the drop of a hat, like right when they walk in the door from work. Or they'll find themselves getting really irritated at small things, like spilling a little of their coffee. They're easily set off by things like this. If any of this sounds familiar to you or a loved one, you got to seek counseling because, as it turns out, 80% of people with clinical depression do respond to treatment. And that's the good news here.
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3: Get ready for another episode of the Exercise Report here on the Intelligence for Your Life program. Did you know that seemingly small and insignificant amounts of movement matter big time? The Journal of the American Heart Association now saying that just 5 extra minutes of exercise will help lower your blood pressure. And the daily decision to take the stairs can also have a big impact. Research shows we burn about 20 times more calories going upstairs than walking on flat ground. Even going downstairs, we burn roughly 5 times more calories because of the muscles being worked to slow our body's descent. And don't worry if you need to hold the handrails going up or down. The Journal of Applied Physiology says, by getting your arms involved, you maximize the muscle mass used and increase your power output.
4: Now that's intelligence for your life.
3: Coming up, we're going to tell you about fexting. Fexting is fighting over text, and it has a bad reputation. New research says it might actually be useful. A review of 15 different studies on the topic surprised researchers, and I'll share all the data with you next.
5: ABC News, I'm Sherry Preston. Still a super tight race in Michigan. 95% of the votes counted in the Democratic Senate primary, and Congresswoman Haley Stevens is trailing progressive Dr. Abdul Al-Sayed by about 1%. Speaking last night, he said,
6: we didn't know that they were going to outspend us $11 to $1. And yet we're still standing.
5: And this morning, believing he will be standing on Election Day in November, declaring publicly that he's won. Still waiting for a possible deal to reopen the Strait of Hormuz, President Trump has said it could be announced as soon as today. A former aide to the president, Ohio Republican Congressman Max Miller, vowing he's not leaving his reelection race despite allegations that he abused his ex-wife and their daughter. Miller's ex is the daughter of Ohio Senator Bernie Moreno. He is calling for Miller to resign. This is ABC News.
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2: Here's what's happening in North Country news. A Watertown man has been charged with murder in the stabbing death of a woman at a home on Factory Street. Robert Taplin was arrested Tuesday. The victim's name has not yet been released, and police are not disclosing how or if they knew each other. Court records show Taplin is a convicted sex offender for an incident involving a 14-year-old girl and also has some theft convictions as well as arrests for burglary and assault. Tuesday's incident brought out a large police response with Watertown police, Jefferson County deputies, the district attorney, state police, and border patrol agents. A Governor man has been jailed for allegedly threatening someone who has a restraining order on him. State police say Dalton Franklin was taken into custody last week and ordered held in the St. Lawrence County Jail on $5,000 bail. He is charged with criminal contempt and aggravated harassment for allegedly violating an order of protection by texting the person as well as threatening to harm them over the phone. The Board of Lewis County Search and Rescue has voted to remain independent and not work under county supervision. Now the county will reportedly

0: called the Turn Up the Dance Challenge and came away with top honors as a studio, as well as the highest scoring single routine at the event. With North Country News, I'm Claire Beverly.
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5: North Country weather.
6: This afternoon will be warmer with a mix of sun and clouds, reaching a high of 87. Tonight, expect partly cloudy skies with warm and humid conditions dropping to a low of 71. With your AccuWeather forecast, I'm meteorologist Joe Lundberg.
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0: Thank you for listening to Magic 103.1, the North Country's best mix. It's 72 degrees at 914. You know, relationship advice has always been pretty clear on this one. Don't fight over text. It's too easy to be misunderstood, and you can't hear the tone of the person's voice or see their body language. But new research in the Journal of Social and Personal Relationships says texting, fighting over text, isn't any worse than fighting in real life. The researchers reviewed more than a dozen studies comparing face-to-face arguments with disagreements over text, email, phone calls, and video chats. Their finding? There was no meaningful difference between in-person and digital arguments. There are actually a few advantages to texting. For example, not having to respond immediately can help some people avoid saying things they'll regret or shutting down entirely in the heat of the moment. It's why the lead researcher from the University of Montreal says the best approach may be a mix of both. Start a difficult conversation digitally if that feels easier, but if things get heated, put a pin in it until you can talk in person. There's also a practical bonus. You can go back and reread the exchange when you're calmer, and that can help you pinpoint where your communication actually broke down.
1: Intelligence for your life.
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0: 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Sandy Creek Central is also hiring substitute bus aides at $16 per hour. 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
1: This afternoon will be warmer with a mix of sun and clouds, reaching a high of 87. Tonight, expect partly cloudy skies with warm and humid conditions dropping to a low of 71. With your AccuWeather forecast, I'm meteorologist Joe Lundberg.
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0: 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It's 73 degrees at 828.
1: Well, moms, looks like you're holding all the power right now. We now know that moms are the most influential and valuable half of the population in the eyes of marketers. This is according to new data from the Pew Research Center. Listen, the videos moms post on social media, say with tips and tricks for raising kids and running a household, they tend to be among the most watched online. Also, the Pew researchers found that millennial moms are 16 to 20% more likely than any other generation to regularly be asked for their opinions on new products, particularly clothing items, groceries, and home goods. And whether they're asked or not, a new study finds that most young mothers will offer their advice about products to friends and family at least 10 times a month on average. The upshot, researchers now describe millennial mothers as, quote, natural brand evangelists who are highly coveted by businesses and marketers.
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0: 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It's 72 degrees at 9:37. Here's a conversation starter for you. Did you know that for women expecting babies in the spring and summer, hot weather can lead to early births? UCLA researchers looked at 56 million births in the U.S. over a 20-year span. They found that birth rates were 5% higher on days when temperatures were over 90 degrees Fahrenheit. And those early births happened 6 days earlier than they would have otherwise. The researchers have concluded that hot weather leads to the premature birth of about 25,000 babies a year because heat can cause cardiovascular stress in pregnant women and increases levels of the hormone oxytocin, both of which can induce labor.
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3: North Country Weather.
4: This afternoon will be warmer with a mix of sun and clouds, reaching a high of 87. Tonight, expect partly cloudy skies with warm and humid conditions dropping to a low of 71. With your AccuWeather forecast, I'm meteorologist Joe Lundberg.
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7: Welcome back to Intelligence for Your Life, and studies show we feel more depressed on Mondays than any other day of the week. Here are some reasons why. First, if you work weekdays, then weekends represent freedom from structure and the ability to do whatever you like, whenever you like. But family therapist Beck Stumpfig says when Monday rolls around, people feel frustrated when their lives flip from freedom to responsibilities. Mondays are also considered transition days. Clinical psychologist John Mayer says it's psychologically difficult to transition from a relaxed mindset to a more serious one, and we humans are wired to dislike change. We also don't like the unknown. And on Mondays, you have no idea what kind of challenges you're going to face at work, and the stress of the work week, it's looming. But by the time Thursday rolls around, your attention is already on the weekend again, and that's associated with positive thoughts. Agree? Disagree? Email me, john@tesh.com.
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0: 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It's 75 degrees at 9:52. Welcome back to Intelligence for Life. John Tesh with you. And do you like binge watching like I do? Well, did you know it can affect our sleep? And not just because we may stay up longer to watch just one more episode. Even when binge watchers get an adequate amount of sleep, they still end up tossing and turning more than those who don't binge watch. What's going on? Well, first of all, this study was done by the University of Michigan. They found the average binge watching session lasts roughly 3 hours and 8 minutes, and binge watchers are 98% more likely to say they suffer from poor sleep quality, having daytime fatigue, restless sleep, and feeling more alert before actually falling asleep. And you know what? We can blame all the cliffhangers, because bingeable shows often end with cliffhangers, and that lack of closure not only makes us want to keep watching, it keeps our mind racing, doesn't it? The researchers say many times binge watchers experience a racing heart, or they lie awake thinking about their show and what might happen. So what is the fix on this? Well, the researchers are smart enough to not just say, hey, stop binge watching. So they are, instead, recommending that we try binge watching earlier in the evening, so we're not tossing and turning all strung out over the latest cliffhanger.
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13: weather. This afternoon will be warmer with a mix of sun and clouds reaching a high of 87. Tonight, expect partly cloudy skies with warm and humid conditions dropping to a low of 71. With your AccuWeather forecast, I'm meteorologist Joe Lundberg.
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10: weather. This afternoon will be warmer with a mix of sun and clouds, reaching a high of 87. Tonight, expect partly cloudy skies with warm and humid conditions dropping to a low of 71. With your AccuWeather forecast, I'm meteorologist Joe Lundberg.
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1: Country weather. This afternoon will be warmer with a mix of sun and clouds, reaching a high of 87. Tonight, expect partly cloudy skies with warm and humid conditions dropping to a low of 71. With your AccuWeather forecast, I'm meteorologist Joe Lundberg.
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6: North Country weather.
7: This afternoon will be warmer with a mix of sun and clouds, reaching a high of 87. Tonight, expect partly cloudy skies with warm and humid conditions dropping to a low of 71. With your AccuWeather forecast, I'm meteorologist Joe Lundberg.
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11: North Country Weather.
4: Tonight will be partly cloudy, warm and humid with a low of 69. Tomorrow, expect a mix of clouds and sun with a few showers and a thunderstorm mainly later. It will be humid with the potential for flooding downpours and localized damaging wind gusts. The high will reach 84 with your AccuWeather forecast. I'm meteorologist Joe Lundberg.
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Coming up in the next John Tesh Radio Show, researchers say joining a book club may actually help treat chronic pain. And in some ways, it works better than standard therapy. We'll tell you about that. Also, the key to sleeping better at night may be what you eat in the middle of the day. I'll tell you which foods will make you less likely to toss and turn all night. 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
5: weather. Tonight will be partly cloudy, warm and humid with a low of 69. Tomorrow, expect a mix of clouds and sun with a few showers and a thunderstorm mainly later. It will be humid with the potential for flooding downpours and localized damaging wind gusts. The high will reach 84 with your AccuWeather forecast. I'm meteorologist Joe Lundberg.
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are you doing today? It's Wednesday. It's hump day. We're getting through this week, right? Coming up, I've got the Bangles, Donna Summer, The Clash, and here's the Red Hot Chili Peppers, Under the Bridge, Magic 103.1.

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So, 2CW Wrestling coming to the North Country. Going to be at the arena in Watertown 10 days from now. It's August 15th. Cedric Alexander is going to be in the ring. And Kurt Angle, the Olympic gold medalist, will be in town as well. You can get your tickets for this at Kenny Drugs. 2CW Wrestling, North Country Chaos. So with Magic 103.1. Our half hour continues. Donna Summer looking for some hot stuff, baby, tonight.

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5: Country weather. Tonight will be partly cloudy, warm and humid with a low of 69. Tomorrow, expect a mix of clouds and sun with a few showers and a thunderstorm mainly later. It will be humid with the potential for flooding downpours and localized damaging wind gusts. The high will reach 84 with your AccuWeather forecast. I'm meteorologist Joe Lundberg.
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So going to be doing a big 80s weekend again. We'll turn on the Wayback Machine Friday at 3 and play nothing but the music from the decade that gave us MTV here on Magic.

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3: Tonight will be partly cloudy, warm and humid with a low of 69. Tomorrow, expect a mix of clouds and sun with a few showers and a thunderstorm mainly later. It will be humid with the potential for flooding downpours and localized damaging wind gusts. The high will reach 84 with your AccuWeather forecast. I'm meteorologist Joe Lundberg.
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The group is called Portugal, period. The man. Seriously, you got a period in their name. It's Feel It Still on Magic 103.1.

little after 2 o'clock. Hope you are having a great day. I am the aforementioned Ken Martin. And coming up, I got the Backstreet Boys, Whitney. Avril Lavigne will be here, too. And now it's the Eagles, that life in the fast lane on Magic 103.1, the North Country's best mix.

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1: Great Scott, it's time for another time change.
0: No, not quite. It's time for another big 80s way back weekend.
1: That's right, Marty. It's fascinating.
0: No, I'm not Marty. I was just...
1: Not now, Marty. We're going back in time.
0: Yes, we're going back to the big 80s. And I'm not Marty.
1: Silence. I'll go get the DeLorean.
0: Another big 80s weekend from the radio station that goes 88 miles per hour and then some. Magic 103.1.
1: Great Scott.
0: Who's Scott?
1: I don't know.
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3: Tonight will be partly cloudy, warm and humid with a low of 69. Tomorrow, expect a mix of clouds and sun with a few showers and a thunderstorm mainly later. It will be humid with the potential for flooding downpours and localized damaging wind gusts. The high will reach 84 with your AccuWeather forecast. I'm meteorologist Joe Lundberg.
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We are the North Country's best mix. 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
2: Country weather. Tonight, expect partly cloudy skies with warm and humid conditions with a low of 69. Tomorrow, we'll bring a mix of clouds and sun along with a few showers and a thunderstorm, especially later in the day. It'll remain humid with the potential for storms to produce heavy rain and strong wind gusts. The high will reach 84. With your AccuWeather forecast, I'm meteorologist Jason Caterina.
3: 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Magic.

Inside, a little after 3 o'clock. Glad to have you along. Coming up in this half-hour block, I'll play Steve Winwood, Celine Dion, and CeeLo Green with his song called Forget You. Or at least that's the PG-13 version of it, because the real title is not...

0: Magic 103.1. Man, it's a hot one, like 7 inches from the midday sun. Well, it is summertime after all. We'll do that AccuWeather forecast in a couple of minutes. Now it's Steve Winwood.
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5: Country Weather. Tonight, expect partly cloudy skies with warm and humid conditions with a low of 69. Tomorrow, we'll bring a mix of clouds and sun along with a few showers and a thunderstorm, especially later in the day. It'll remain humid with the potential for storms to produce heavy rain and strong wind gusts. The high will reach 84. With your AccuWeather forecast, I'm meteorologist Jason Caterina.
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9: Tonight, expect partly cloudy skies with warm and humid conditions with a low of 69. Tomorrow, we'll bring a mix of clouds and sun along with a few showers and a thunderstorm, especially later in the day. It'll remain humid with the potential for storms to produce heavy rain and strong wind gusts. The high will reach 84. With your AccuWeather forecast, I'm meteorologist Jason Caterina.
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0: Old stupid DJ-ism. Yeah, level 42.

Yeah, winding down the workday. Maybe. All right, coming up inside this half hour block of magic music, I've got Pink, Tonic, The Beatles, and now it's Foreigner, a whole bunch of one word artists here in a row. It's I Wanna Know What Love Is, Magic 103.1.

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6: Tonight, expect partly cloudy skies with warm and humid conditions with a low of 69. Tomorrow, we'll bring a mix of clouds and sun along with a few showers and a thunderstorm, especially later in the day. It'll remain humid with the potential for storms to produce heavy rain and strong wind gusts. The high will reach 84. With your AccuWeather forecast, I'm meteorologist Jason Caterina.
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Magic 103.1. How are you doing? I hope you're having a good day, getting you home with Magic Music and Simply Red. Yeah. Of course, this was originally done by Harold Melvin and the Blue Notes in the 70s. They covered it, If You Don't Know Me By Now, on

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We mix it all up and call it the North Country's best mix. 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
3: North Country weather. Tonight, expect partly cloudy skies with warm and humid conditions with a low of 69. Tomorrow, we'll bring a mix of clouds and sun, along with a few showers and a thunderstorm, especially later in the day. It'll remain humid with the potential for storms to produce heavy rain and strong wind gusts. The high will reach 84. With your AccuWeather forecast, I'm meteorologist Jason Caterina.
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Magic 103.1, the North Country's best mix. Yeah, almost 5 o'clock. Turn around, tell the boss bye, bye, bye. We're going home, don't you know? Bye, bye.

Coming up in the next John Tesh Radio Show, researchers say joining a book club may actually help treat chronic pain. And in some ways, it works better than standard therapy. We'll tell you about that. Also, the key to sleeping better at night may be what you eat in the middle of the day. I'll tell you which foods will make you less likely to toss and turn all night. 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

mighty long time. But I'm here to tell you, there's something else. The afterworld. A world of never-ending happiness. You can always see the sun. Day or night.

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4: Tonight, expect partly cloudy skies with warm and humid conditions with a low of 69. Tomorrow, we'll bring a mix of clouds and sun, along with a few showers and a thunderstorm, especially later in the day. It'll remain humid with the potential for storms to produce heavy rain and strong wind gusts. The high will reach 84. With your AccuWeather forecast, I'm meteorologist Jason Caterina.
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13: Tonight, expect partly cloudy skies with warm and humid conditions with a low of 69. Tomorrow, we'll bring a mix of clouds and sun along with a few showers and a thunderstorm, especially later in the day. It'll remain humid with the potential for storms to produce heavy rain and strong wind gusts. The high will reach 84. With your AccuWeather forecast, I'm meteorologist Jason Catarina.
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10: Tonight, expect partly cloudy skies with warm and humid conditions with a low of 69. Tomorrow, we'll bring a mix of clouds and sun along with a few showers and a thunderstorm, especially later in the day. It'll remain humid with the potential for storms to produce heavy rain and strong wind gusts. The high will reach 84. With your AccuWeather forecast, I'm meteorologist Jason Catarina.
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I'm glad to do it, too. 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
10: weather. Overnight will be partly cloudy, warm and humid with a low of 71. Thursday we'll have times of clouds and sun with a few showers and a thunderstorm. Mainly later, it'll be humid with a high of 83. Storms may bring flooding downpours and localized damaging wind gusts with your AccuWeather forecast. I'm meteorologist Jason Catarino.
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Magic 103.1, the North Country's best mix. That's it. I'm out. Delilah is next. Taking over with love songs. Have a great night. I am wishing you blue skies and green lights, and I'll be back again tomorrow. Magic 103.1.

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It's time for you to kick off your shoes. Sit back, breathe deep, and stay with me after hours as we take your calls, share your stories, and play your favorite love songs all night long. If you found us for the very first time, welcome aboard.

0: Magic 103.1. Sharon, thank you for calling. I understand there's somebody you want to brag about tonight.
1: Oh, yes. My husband.
0: What's his name?
1: We'll just call him Sean.
0: Okay. Sean. Is that what he likes to be called?
1: Yes, it is.
0: Is there another name he would prefer to be called by?
1: No, that's usually what I call him.
0: Okay.
1: That's kind of brief for his long name because he's from China. And so whenever you're trying to mix American syllables with Chinese syllables, sometimes you get kind of mixed up.
0: So Sean it is. And what do you want to tell me about your hubby?
1: Oh, well, we've been together 14 years as of this year. And he stepped into from being a professional in the business world to handling three kids that he had never had any education, taking care of children except for reading books and going to the sports games and events and things like that. And I'm really proud of him.
0: So he took on not just a wife, but a ready-made family, and he stepped up to the plate and he did it well?
1: Absolutely. He knows how to combat those firestorms that parents have to go through, and no one's ever really prepared until it's your day.
0: And you've been married how many years?
1: 14 years.
0: Because you're still grinning. You sound like newlyweds. You're so in love.
1: Oh, yeah. Every day is a new day, and it makes me be appreciative of him even more. And I feel that, other people who are in my shoes who have left their first one because of the problems that were making me realize there's got to be someone better out there. It's not just me, you know. And I feel we're very fortunate as well.
0: Will you go give him a big hug and tell him thank you for being so good to you and your children? And I'll play a song that says that.

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10: North Country weather.
11: Overnight will be partly cloudy, warm and humid with a low of 71. Thursday we'll have times of clouds and sun with a few showers and a thunderstorm. Mainly later, it'll be humid with a high of 83. Storms may bring flooding downpours and localized damaging wind gusts with your AccuWeather forecast. I'm meteorologist Jason Caterino.
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0: 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Hi, good evening. Who's this?
1: This is Matt.
0: Matt, what can I do for you?
1: Oh, I'd just like to request a song and dedicate it to my beautiful wife, Rebecca, if I could. And let her know that I love her very, very much.
0: Okay, tell me about your beautiful wife and why you love her very, very much.
1: Oh, I just love the things she does for me. She makes me very happy. She makes me laugh. It makes me smile all the time if I'm sad. And I don't know, it's just, we've only been married for about 4 months now, but all these last 4 months have been awesome. And I like always being with her and being able to let her know that I love her.

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1: Have you been able to visit with family and friends this summer? Have you been able to spend time with ones that you love? I sure did. I've got to see several of my adult children, several of my grandchildren, but the season is flying by and soon autumn will be upon us. If you go to the stores now, all the shorts, all the summer tops gone. Everywhere you see the colors this year are like plum and chocolate brown, beautiful autumn colors. And kids are going back to school. Are your kids back in school yet? Mine don't go back until the last week of this month. And then we're out for Labor Day weekend and then they're back full time. Are your kids back to school or are your kids all grown up? And you're like, Delilah, your kids should have been grown up and out of the house years ago. They are. Those are. And then God brought five more into my life. And so we're doing back to school shopping just like you. And I will be here every night once you get back in the groove of dishes and homework and getting the littles to bed. I'll be here. I'll be the soundtrack for your evening. You're listening to Delilah.
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0: Overnight will be partly cloudy, warm and humid with a low of 71. Thursday will have times of clouds and sun with a few showers and a thunderstorm. Mainly later, it'll be humid with a high of 83. Storms may bring flooding downpours and localized damaging wind gusts with your AccuWeather forecast. I'm meteorologist Jason Catarino.
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0: 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Hi, good evening. Is this Bob?
1: This is Bob.
0: Hi, Bob. What can I do to make your night a little better just for you?
1: I just want to tell you about the most incredible lady I have ever met.
0: Okay, what's her name?
1: Her name is BJ, and I met her about 9 years ago, 10 years ago, something like that. And we met in a paralegal class, as a matter of fact. And when she walked into the room, you know, the place lit up. That's the kind of a person she is. Bright, vivacious, and most people at first look think she's a flake. And I'm here to tell you that she is probably the most intelligent lady, one of the most beautiful ladies I have ever seen.
0: So she's bright, vivacious, she's a knockout, so people naturally assume she's not that bright?
1: That she's an idiot, yeah.
0: What song do you want to hear for BJ?
1: I'm going to let you do the thing you do best.
0: Now, are you guys dating? Are you together? Are you a couple?
1: I was an idiot. I let her walk out of my life about 7-8 years ago.
0: Oh, Bob, what were you thinking?
1: I couldn't say those three little words.
0: So pride got in your way?
1: Yeah, pride, stupidity, you know, whatever.
0: You don't sound like a stupid person.
1: Well.
0: So you let fear stop you from telling her how you felt?
1: Mm-hmm.
0: You knucklehead, you.
1: Yes. I agree, 1,000%.
0: What we have to do here is, number one, hope she may, by some stretch of the imagination, be listening.
1: She probably is. Well, you know, it was 8 years ago, but she was listening to you then. I don't think she'd have stopped.
0: Well, we'll play a song for her, but let this be a lesson to other young people that may be listening.
1: Yep.
0: That you don't let love pass you by?
1: Nope. There's a thing called carpe diem. Anyway, pick a good one for me, would you?

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Thank you for joining me. I am here to talk to you and to listen to you and to pry into your business if you call me. You can also write to me through my website, Delilah.com. DELILAH.com.